Whoa, sorry to interrupt you guys. Oh, it's really loud. You are listening to WRBC Bates College Radio 91.5 FM live from Lewiston, Maine. This is Aggie and Ansley tied up in Ma's basement. Ayy.

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1: Hey.
0: We're just coming on to do our hourly promo.
1: Woo!
0: And also to give a special shout out to one of our listeners. Her name is Paige and
2: her name is Gritty.
0: Her name is Gritty. And she's at Brown right now and she's really smart. And we just want to say hey.
2: We're really proud of her, and we miss her.
0: And for a promo, we would like to promo something that's actually happening right now, and that is Cold Front Frisbee Practice.
1: Woo!
0: Well, it's actually happening at 8:30, so you have 10 minutes to go to...
1: Get there.
0: Bardwell Field. It's from 8:30 to 10.
1: Yes.
0: And if you go, tell the captains Ma sent you. They'll know.
2: No, they won't.
0: Okay. Anyways, let's get back to the music.
2: We love you, Paige.
0: Bye. Love you, Paige.

0: Hello.
1: What's up?
0: We would just like to give a special shout. Oh, wait, should we say who we are?
1: Yes.
0: Okay. So this is Lucky Charm.
1: And this is Nematoda.
0: We might be on a little speaker for our favorite frisbee team. We might be
1: hopefully
0: on the Bluetooth speaker. So if you're not listening, it's real embarrassing, but we're gonna play Breakin' Dishes and some hype music for
1: practice
0: vibes,
1: which we totally wish we could be at.
0: Right. Mm-hmm. Yeah.
1: I wish we
0: could be there, but unfortunately radio comes first.
1: Yeah.
0: Okay. So this is Breakin' Dishes by Rihanna.
1: Love you guys.

Doesn't matter if you love him or capital H-I-M. Just put your paws up, 'cause you were

0: Okay, that is all from Nematoda and Lucky Charms.
1: Thank you so much for listening.
0: We love our teammates on Cold Front. And for our last song, I'd like to dedicate this to my good friend Trilogy, who went on a fun little adventure to see a drag queen with me today. So this one's for you, girl. Sorry, it's this one.

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We have three shows that we'll be giving tickets away to. First is Liz Phair, happening on Wednesday, 9:23. After that, Pat Metheny on the 24th. And then this Saturday, Turnstile is playing at Thompson's Point with Dinosaur Jr. opening for them. So call in at any point this hour. Our first trivia question is, when did the dinosaurs go extinct? And you are listening to WRBC 91.5 FM here in Lewiston, Maine. Perfect dead air.

0: Nashville.
1: That was Nashville by Liz Phair, the lovely Liz Phair, whose show on Wednesday night we are giving tickets away to. We've already given away some in the past 10 minutes, so call in if you want to see Liz Phair for free at the State Theater. The phone number is 207-777-7915. And after that, you heard Summer It's Gone by Granddaddy, since tomorrow marks the very beginning of fall. Next up, we have a song inspired by a Big Dipper Halloween costume that someone pitched to me tonight. And after that, some Turnstile, because we're also giving away tickets to Turnstile on Saturday. So call in. Also, if you have any requests, let me know. Enjoy.
2: Once.

That was Never Enough by Turnstile. And if you liked how that sounded, call in for a chance to win some tickets to their show on Saturday. Before that, you heard Big Dipper by Built to Spill. And next up, we've got some more fun stuff for you.

That was Hell of a Ride by Nourished by Time, followed by Changer by Bar Italia. Next up is some more Liz Phair, because if you didn't get the memo, we're giving away some tickets to Liz Phair and Turnstile and Pat Metheny. So call in 207-777-7915. We have a few Liz Phair left and some more to the others. Our trivia question, if you feel inclined to answer, is when did the dinosaurs go extinct?

That was Feel the Pain by Dinosaur Jr. and 6 Foot One by Liz Phair. Did you know that we are giving away tickets to the State Theater? Call in for some free tickets, free live music, happening Wednesday and Thursday and Saturday. Liz Phair, Pat Metheny, Turnstile. Our phone number is 207-777-7915.

That was Black Metallic by Catherine Wheel. Before that, you heard You Could Have It by Horse Vision. And then before that was Tangerine by Led Zeppelin. We are officially all out of Liz Phair tickets. We do have some Turnstile with Dinosaur Jr. opening for them. We have some of those left, and we have some Pat Metheny left, which I will be playing as my last song of the show. So call in for your last chance, last 8 minutes to get some free concert tickets. 207-777-7915 is our number. If you forget it, it's on our website. So enjoy this next song by Sade, and following that is going to be Pat Metheny.

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Thank you for tuning in for the past hour. We've given away lots of tickets. Stay tuned on the WRVC Instagram for more ticket giveaways this week and throughout the semester. We have lots of great shows in partnership with the State Theater, so stay tuned for some free concerts and have a beautiful rest of your week.

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This is WRBC Lewiston. Yo ho, and up I rises. Yo ho, and up I rises. Early in the morning.

0: 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This is WRBC Lewiston. Are you a bad fish too?
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I'm Robo DJ Lettuce Boogie.

I'm Robo DJ here at WRBC Lewiston. I enjoy playing music. But I'm more than just an automated disc jockey. I also make a mean hamburger.

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0: Hi, I'm Robo DJ. This is WRBC Lewiston. You should turn this next song up. Loud. Really loud. Yeah, that's how Robo DJ likes it.
1: Hey, America. We need to have a little talk. 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
0: 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This is how we do it, baby.

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Here is some music you might like.

0: Hello, Lewiston. 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You're listening to WRBC 91.5. It's a great day to be a Bobcat.
1: Welcome back to The Dog Show. Up next, we have Satchmo. 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
2: That's right, a group known especially for their couch-snuggling, ball-chasing, face-licking, tail-wagging, backyard-hanging, and, of course, companionship.
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all right. So long, honeybee. 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

0: Captain's log, stardate 7954.3. A team from the Enterprise and I have landed on this planet's surface in search of intelligent life. We have come to a dwelling that says 91.5 on the side. What do you make of the bones?
1: I don't know, Jim. It just says 91.5 WRBC, Lewiston, Maine. Obviously, this planet's only source of intelligent life.
0: Well, I guess that's it then. Kirk to Enterprise, Kirk to Enterprise. Two to beam up.

0: This program is coming to you via Relay 2 satellite, a spacecraft orbiting the Earth at a speed of over 17,000 miles per hour. 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

0: Chicago, you got to change over from the Baltimore to the nickel plate. 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
1: 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Let's get it on.

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1: So, I'm a dog, and I just got adopted by this new human guy, and I'm starting to wonder how he got along without me. 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I think he's afraid of getting lost. 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But it's kind of cute.
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0: Kristen, it's Gary Jenkins. You're listening to WRBC 91.5. It's a great day to be a Bobcat.
1: I traveled in all the miles, even through the valleys too. I've been traveling in the day. I've been running all the way.

Well, I always slow down after that last song. 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It's especially under really long like this, you know what I mean? You know, like this one's super long. I don't know if you've seen it. I've been playing piano for about seriously for almost a year. And I had it put in my contracts that I would only play on a 9-foot Steinway grand piano. Just for a little eccentricity. Is a very old song. You'd laugh too. You know, no. If this was what you get for a living. Anyway, this song was, it's mostly just grass. And it's about what happens when you start getting high. And when you find out that the people you thought you knew, you don't know anymore, because they don't get high and you do. Your girlfriend isn't. She doesn't understand. Your life is crazy.

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3: 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blah blah blah blah blah blah blah blah blah blah blah blah blah blah blah blah blah blah blah blah blah blah blah blah blah blah blah blah blah blah blah blah blah blah blah blah blah blah blah blah blah blah blah blah blah blah blah blah blah blah blah blah blah blah blah blah blah blah blah blah blah blah blah blah blah blah blah blah blah blah blah blah blah blah blah blah blah blah blah blah 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blah blah blah blah blah blah blah blah blah blah blah

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And I am a British robot.

nuts and our precious winds, they rot. While paupers change possessions, each one wishing for what the other has got. And the princess and the prince discuss what's real and what's

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George Harrison prefers the smooth, sultry sounds of 91.5 FM WRBC Bates College in Lewiston, Maine. 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

0: Captain's log, stardate 7954.3. A team from the Enterprise and I have landed on this planet's surface in search of intelligent life. We have come to a dwelling that says 91.5 on the side. What do you make of it, Bones?
1: I don't know, Jim. It just says 91.5 WRBC, Lewiston, Maine. Obviously, this planet's only source of intelligent life.
0: Well, I guess that's it then. Kirk to Enterprise, Kirk to Enterprise. Two to beam up.

0: This program is coming to you via Relay 2 satellite, a spacecraft orbiting the Earth at a speed of over 17,000 miles per hour. 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
0: 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I've been really trying, baby. 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

0: 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I'm Robo DJ. 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

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Hi there, I'm Robo DJ. 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

I'm Robo DJ. This is WRBC Lewiston. You should turn this next song up. Loud. Really loud. Yeah, that's how Robo DJ likes it.

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You're listening to WRBC Lewiston. This is how we do it, baby.

0: 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Here is some music you might like.
1: Well, I finally did it. I opened a 401k.
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The now legendary phrase, "Elvis has left the building," was first uttered by Horace Logan that night, quite by accident. The show had been a regular performance of the Hayride, and Elvis was about the third act of about 20. Once his 35-minute performance was over, and the encore complete, the crowds of teenagers made for the exits. In a futile plea for the acts that would follow, Horace made the announcement to assure the audience that Elvis would not be back out, but that there was still much left of the regular show. The crowd's exodus continued unabated. The show somehow went on. Elvis came back to Shreveport a couple of times after that memorable 56 performance and regularly sent us telegrams updating us on his hectic career. With the medium of television now a permanent fixture and the change in popular music firmly in place, the Louisiana Hayride would fade from sight in the 60s. But for Elvis, the journey was just beginning.

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Well, I guess, Woody, a few days around this town has always been about enough for you and me. There's a whole lot of it to see, and I guess that's what keeps us coming back all the time. But what do you say we flag right on down to Baltimore and Washington on that B&O line? You?

0: 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I always heard a lot about the Delaware Water Gap.
1: Lay down, boys, take a little nap, 16 miles from the Delaware Gap. Lay down, boys, take a little nap, 16 miles from the Delaware Gap.

0: got this far, we might as well flag right on down and see if we can dodge these yard bulls. They get awful tough down here in the south. They don't think nothing about hitting the man over the head and laying him on the side of the road. To the law, you're just another dead hobo on government property. Carry right on down to old Caroline.
1: Well, I'm going downtown. I'm gonna take my debanker down.

I was riding on a train that did take me back again to the folks I left in sunny Tennessee. On a morning bright and clear to my homestead I drew near to a village home in sunny Tennessee. I was riding on a train that did take me back again to the folks I left in sunny Tennessee. Now I can hear my friends a-singing as they said goodbye to me.

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0: Captain's log, stardate 7954.3. A team from the Enterprise and I have landed on this planet's surface in search of intelligent life. We have come to a dwelling that says 91.5 on the side. What do you make of the bones?
1: I don't know, Jim. It just says 91.5 WRBC, Lewiston, Maine. Obviously, this planet's only source of intelligent life.
0: Well, I guess that's it then. Kirk to Enterprise, 2 to beam up.

0: This program is coming to you via Relay 2 satellite, a spacecraft orbiting the Earth at a speed of over 17,000 miles per hour. 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

You are listening to WRBC Station 91.5 Bates College Radio. My name is Mo Blessing and I am super excited for this semester. So the name of the show is A New Song, and I know last semester it was called something different. Last semester it was called Praise Break, and then this semester it's called A New Song. And I am super excited to see what God has for us this semester as the semester starts. So I'm just going to give you a brief. I'm going to give you like a debrief of what we're going to be doing this show. But before I do that, I just want to remind everyone that the viewpoints expressed on this show do not necessarily reflect those of WRBC management or Bates College, and WRBC encourages its listeners to think for themselves. And if you'd like to reach WRBC management with a comment or a question or a suggestion, please call 777-7916. Okay, let's get right into it. I'm super excited to be back after such a long time. I know I went for a trip and then I came back and then I got busy and then I came back, but now I'm back and I'm happy to be back. And I've been thinking about how the best way we can have the show this time. And I guess we're gonna go with some music every now and then, and if you have any song requests at any point, or if you have any prayer requests, or if you have any scripture you'd like to encourage everyone out there, please feel free to reach out to me on my social media, or you can call in on 207-777-7916 or 7. I'm excited. Let's get into it. The song that's opening us up for today is a song from Brandon Lake, Chris Brown and Shan Lamore, and the song is Praise.

All right, so that was Praise by Brandon Lake and Chandler Moore and Chris Brown. For sure, one of my favorite songs, which makes sense why that song had to open our show today. You know what the word of the Lord says, you know, let everything that has breath praise the Lord. And that comes from Psalms 150 verse 6. And that includes us, that concludes anything that takes in. Well, plants don't really take in oxygen, they do take in carbon dioxide. But anyways, anything that breathes praises the Lord. And that's what all of us ought to do. Up next is a song, or this is a song request actually, and it's a song by Minister Michael Mahender, and the song is called Bakorangu. This song is in Shona, and there was one time, actually it was not one time, it was multiple times, there was this meme that was going around. So the song is Bakorangu, which means you are my cave. And then the other part of the song says munenge muneni, isn't munenge muneni, oh munenge muneni. Okay, that was bad, but someone else who, if it was me when I was young, I would absolutely do the same thing. Nekuti munenge ainzwa kuti munenge murenki whenever the part of the song gets to that part where it says mnenge mneni. But anyways, this song is by Minister Michael Mahendere, and it's Bakorangu.

Okay. I really think that I like the, I don't know, the last part of the song. I don't know who else thinks that's the outros are probably way better. I mean, I don't know, not to judge people's songs, but I think probably the outros were so much better. Anyways, that's not why we are here, to judge who was better than who. Our promo for this week, the Base Christian Fellowship. So if you're here and you're saying, you know, or if this is your first time on the show, or you've heard me before last semester, or this is your first time on the show and you say, Moby, you always talk about how God is good, and you say God's such a loving father, but I don't know who this God is, and I'd like to know more about this God. Highly encourage you, or if you are not yet a believer, or if you're a believer and you're looking for a Christian community around, on campus, you're just looking to hang out with other believers, or you want to learn more, there is the Bates Christian Fellowship Bible study that happens tomorrow, actually. So yeah, it happens tomorrow. Mark your calendar. It's tomorrow from 8:30, and we try to be done by 9:30. But sometimes fellowship gets us all the way to like 11 or something. So come and chill. We love to have everyone around. And if you have any questions, feel free to let me know. There is also a retreat that's coming up pretty soon, actually, with the Base Christian Fellowship. I probably should have collected all the details before making this announcement, but I will be back again next week with the same announcement, and I'll let you know. So if you want to go for a retreat with the Bates Christian Fellowship, feel free to reach out to me. I promise you I know the details, but I just don't have them at my fingertips. Anyways, moving on. I love me some Brendan Heath. So the next song is from Brendan Heath. I went for a concert. He was in Maine sometime this summer, and I went for his concert. Oh my, it was a blast. So, you know, actually, it was a blast, but it was a blast, and we had so much fun and everything. And, you know, he said something that really stuck with me. At some point mid-show, he said, you know, I want all of you to put away your phones, and you paid so much to be here, and I want you guys to be present. I want you to be here to enjoy what you paid for. And it made me realize how often sometimes we miss out on being on the present because we are more focused on trying to, I mean, I'm a big fan of recording things for memory and, like, you know, to then see it 5 years later and say, oh, I went to this concert, or oh, I went out with this person, and, you know, this is what we did. But then you really missed out on the moment, which is the same sometimes when you go to church. We might be focused on, I want to record and show everyone that I went to church today, that you miss out on actually doing things, why, like doing the things that you were there for. But anyways, this is okay. So this is not my song. Okay, so I love a lot of Brendan Heath songs. I might play two on this show, actually. And this is Gospel Truth, and this song just lives rent free in my brain, and it's called Gospel Truth. I might actually just pop in and like sing, so you guys know I know the lyrics of the song.

All right, so that was some Brandon Heath, The Gospel Truth. And if you know me, you probably know each part of the song that I like. Thank God, thank God, thank God. That's actually my favorite part, and that's like the part I can religiously sing. Like I know the part by heart and the beats, because it's very easy to miss the beats on the thank God, thank God, thank God parts. Moving on, there's a song that I grew up listening to, and then so while we are still in the spirit of thanking God, so we grew up listening to this song, so I really know this song by heart, guys. And the song is by a legendary, and her name is Dr. Winnie Mashaba. The song is from Dr. Winnie Mashaba, and the song is called Re Hlamo Lebogang. It's basically another song of thanking God again, and like saying, you know, I don't have anyone else I can trust in, but like it's only been you, God. This is like a very old school song. Called me old school, but I love this song with my whole heart. And I know the song from start to finish. And it's not even my first language, guys. That's how much I love this.

Alright, so that was some Dr. Winnie Mashaba, and this is a very old song. Actually, I grew up listening to this song, so it's probably been there for a while. And, you know, she says, God, I don't know how I would thank you, you know, and she says, I can only trust you. But then the fun part about this song, there's actually a dance to this song. And I think it goes ta ta ta ta ta, and then you like spin it out. Well, it's a nice, it's a good dance. And I know how to dance it. I just don't know how to explain a dance on air. But there is a dance, and I know how to do it. And one day I'll do like a live, with a video, and I'll dance. If I remember to play this song again, but I absolutely love this song. You know, one day over the summer I was just sitting and. So the parts of the song just came back to my memory, and I was very grateful to God that day. And I said, "Ha, I don't remember the full tune." So I looked up the song, and I had this, you know, those OT speaker parties, the huge party speakers. That's the one that I had, and so I like took it out, and then I put it right here. You know those ones that like has colors, it like changes color, so you really feel it. So then I started playing this song, and I was, you know, I could feel how grateful I am from the speakers. You know, they went do do do do. This song is good. It's just that I cannot blast your ears with it, but consider listening to this song with a lot of doom dooms, and you will see what I'm talking about. And the next song is by Dwell Songs and Aaron Williams. It's a song that's also been on repeat. So the thing is, I for sure want you guys to send me your song requests. Otherwise, we're just going to be listening to my playlist. And the song that's been on my playlist and the songs that I've been playing on repeat. The only problem comes when I start to

when I have a week, and in that week, you know, guys, how hard it is to be a radio DJ, because I have to find really nice songs for you guys, but also there is sometimes when there's a week where I can be singing the same song, because it's just one song that's been speaking to me and a song that's been preaching to me. Like this specific song I'm about to play next is a song that's been like preaching to me all week, and it's called Abide. And part of the song, there's a part of the song that says, Lord, I depend on you. For my daily bread, I depend on you. For my breath in the morning, I depend on you. And you know, it sort of takes me back to, or the song itself would take you back to thinking about how you fully have to depend on God. Sometimes the system is really good that you forget to depend on God. Sometimes, you know, you have a good paying job that you forget that Jehovah is still Jehovah Jireh, and he's the one who is providing for you, you know. And sometimes, you know, the systems work perfectly fine that you forget that he is Jehovah Rapha, the one we use, and that we depend on him for this daily breath. Like, it could be the oxygen we are breathing in, but truly, truly, truly, we depend on him for this, like, daily breathing. We depend on him for everything, for every single thing that you can think of, you know. You have to depend on God. I was thinking this week, actually, maybe let's listen to the song first.

Okay, so that was Abide by Dwell Song and Aaron Williams. And before I share with you guys my testimony, PSA of the week. Actually, disregard whatever I told you in the last song when I said listen to the other song with like loudspeakers, because this is a PSA for the week. Your hearing may not be something that you think too much about, but after exposing your ears to repeated loud decibel levels in music and noise, you may be very concerned about protecting what's left of it. Hearing loss from noise is irreversible. Once it's gone, it's gone. The good news is that it's completely preventable. To find out what you need to know to protect your hearing and still enjoy the music, contact HEAR at www.hearnet.org.au or the h.e.a.r hotline at 415-773-9590. And that's 415-773-9590. So actually, maybe don't. That song when I told you to listen to it at full blast, maybe don't do it with headphones. That's probably a good idea. Maybe try speakers, maybe. Because I was listening to it on speakers. My mom said don't. I called my mom that day and she said, maybe don't do like a lot of dooms. I still did. Don't tell my mom. But don't listen to it with your headphones. Anyways, I want to share with you guys a testimony of my life. Actually, I have a lot of testimonies, but the song that we just listened to, Abide by Dwell Songs. Actually, before I share a testimony of my life, I have to tell you this verse. Actually, two verses. Psalm 62, verse 5 to 6 says, I depend on God alone. I put my hope in Him. He alone protects and saves me. He is my defender, and I shall never be defeated. And there was a time when I was really young, quite young, actually, and I wanted actually got party no fun at all and shown Mnazia and the race name as the pirates. Ndanya so that like anyways, Nada race name as a p. And then my mom said to me, you know, this thing that you want, I might not be able to give you this, and I'm not able to give you this, but you have to ask God, you know, you're gonna have to pray and ask God. And at that time, but now when I realize it, I see kuti, my mom was teaching me to depend on God, to not entirely put her in the role of Jireh in my life, you know. That, of course, she's my mom and she will provide, but I also have to learn to also pray that God will also be able to edify, you know, so that she may be able to give me these things I'm asking for. So anyways, this particular day, I pray for this thing I wanted, rice nama chipis, and this is a testimony that my family and I keeps laughing about to this day. But on the very day, someone brought the exact same things that I had prayed for. And from that day, like each time when I feel like, I have my things figured out and I'm figuring things out, you know, I'm constantly remembered that experience I had and how much I need to depend on God, because God is concerned about the things that concern us. So the desires of our heart, is also concerned about those things, and all we need to do is to ask Him, you know, for those things and depend on Him, even for the things that you pretty much feel like, I've everything figured out. You still need to depend on Him. And the other part of the song says, teach me to abide in you. And there's a scripture I like, and it's from John chapter 15. And verse
Okay, let's do verse 4 to 5. It says, "Abide in me and I in you, as the branch cannot bear fruit of itself unless it abides in the vine. Neither can you unless you abide in me." And verse 5 says, "I am the vine, you are the branches. He who abides in me and I in him bears much fruit. Without me, you can do nothing. If anyone does not abide in me, he is cast out as a branch and is withered." And I was watching this this other day. I was watching this Instagram reel, and this guy had a branch, like a mini branch. Well, it was not a big branch, but it was a branch of a tree. And that branch had it had its green leaves, everything was still green, but it had already been plucked out. It looked like it was alive. It looked like it's still alive and everything is still okay. But then if this branch continues to live on its own, then eventually it's going to wither. And that's the same thing for our life as well. That it might look like, you may feel like, I've everything sorted out, I don't need God. But you get to a point where you realize you're slowly withering, because everything you have is temporary unless you fully abide in God. And it's not always the easiest thing to say. That's why the writer of the song said, "Lord, teach me to abide," because naturally we might not be able to just abide in him. But sometimes we even ask him to teach us to do that. It even comes with the will of God sometimes, that sometimes we are not willing to do the will of God. You have to, I cannot tell you how many times I have to say, you know, "Lord, teach me to be willing to do your will." Like, you, sometimes you may become, there's this huge gap between you and you abiding, or you and you doing the will of God, that you have to say, "Lord, teach me to be willing to do this. Teach me, Lord, to be willing to abide in you." You know, anyways, that was a short testimony of my life. I know, guys, I can come here every other week and tell you the testimonies of my life, and everything God's been teaching me. But moving on, we only have 10 minutes to the show, and there's this song I really wanted to play, but I'm not gonna play it. I'm going to play a different song. Again, as a reminder, if you have any prayer requests, I mean, if you have any song, oh my God, if you have any song that you'd like me to play for you on air, please feel free to reach out to me, either on my Instagram or on my, or you can call in on 207-777-7916, and I will always play your song on air. The next song that we have, that we're going to play, actually is "Known by You" by Gateway Worship.

Oh, okay, so we're gonna cut the song short because the show is coming to an end. And guys, I am really very, I'm sad and excited because I have a very important listener listening to the show. Actually, I have two very important listeners listening to the show. And I realized that she sent me her song request like 20 minutes ago and I had not seen it. So that's probably going to be our closing song. But listening today is... Oh my God. Listening today is Faster Lisa, and she's listening all the way from Dubai. I am so humbled that she is tuned in today's show. She's been my mentor for years and years and years. I actually literally grew up with her, and I absolutely enjoyed the time that I worked with her and I moved around with her, and she was such a blessing to me, and I'm so excited that she is listening to the show today. How blessed I feel. I feel so blessed and so humbled. I don't know how to tell you guys how excited I am that she's listening to the show. But time moves really fast when we are having so much fun. Yeah, and I have to rush to class. But anyways, my name is Mo Blessing and you are tuning into the new song. Please feel free to tune in again next Tuesday at this same time and same place and same show. The name of the show is A New Song, and you are listening to WRBC Station 91.5 Bates College Radio, and I was your host for the hour. And I will leave you with the song. I'm really hoping that this is the song. More than anything, I think, by Minister Dancin Oyeken. And I will see you again next week, God willing. Remember that God loves you, and even if you are the only person who was on this earth, he would still come here to die for your sins. So God willing, I'll see you again next week. Jesus loves you, and so do I. Have a blessed week.

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1: Wait, that mic is really quiet. Can you check actually if it's three?
0: Oh.
1: Wait, okay. Turn on mic three for a second. Hello?
2: Guys, we're having mic problems. We might have to scream. Can you hear me in this one?
3: Okay, I think this is good. Okay, once more, this is Georgia and Kai with Beats, Balls, and Baits. 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
2: Yo! We're going to give you a few of our summer bests while we get ourselves situated.
3: Yeah, here you go.

0: Hey, people!
1: Those were some of Kai and I's most listened to summer songs. That's kind of the theme for today. Just, yeah, reminiscing.
0: Songs.
1: Yeah, getting back into the groove of things.
0: Yeah. Georgia, how was your summer?
1: My summer was pretty awesome. It was too short per usual, but I was just in Maine for most of it, working, and then in July, I was woofing in Switzerland. So I was
0: super cool.
1: Farming in the mountains. Pretty awesome.
0: It looked really cool. I want to hear more about it.
1: Yeah. Kai, how was your summer?
0: It was like fine. Also, never long enough, but yeah, mostly just worked and had to work with a lot of teenage boys, which was but music helped me through it.
1: Yeah. We have a little PSA for you guys today. Outside Commons, you can get your bike registered. So if you lose it, they can be on the lookout for it. I recommend, because there's two people with a lot of bikes on campus. It's totally worth it.
0: Yes. Also, this is just a general question. If anyone knows why Curb Cats is out, please let me know.
1: Yeah, I never see them. Okay. And our next two songs are a little bit more chill, but still some of the songs that you're listening to.
0: Yes. Also, if you're having trouble hearing us, give us a call. Our phone number is 207-777-7916.
1: Sweet.
0: Okay.

0: Hey guys, welcome back. Everybody should really just call in right now.
1: Yeah, if you have any song requests or like songs that you listen to over the summer, we want to hear them and we will play them. And just a reminder, our number is 207-777-7918.
0: Yes. Also, if that's hard to process, you should follow us on Instagram at beats.balls.baits. It's in our bio.
1: Yeah. Yeah.
0: Yeah. Georgia, what have you been up to this school year so far? Week 4?
1: Week 4. Whoa. Yeah. I've had a lot of homework, but I think that's just kind of how it goes. But I've been doing stuff outside work, which makes it not as annoying, I guess. I raced my first triathlon 2 weeks ago, which is pretty awesome. And then I was biked the Dempsey Challenge last weekend, which is really fun.
0: Active. Guys, Georgia won her age group, which is really impressive, by the way. And she's being really humble about it.
2: Thanks,
0: Kai. Yeah. I've been a chud.
1: That's not true.
0: Just like doing homework or whatever. Oh, Brynn and I fixed up our tandem,
1: yes,
0: which is hot pink and it has a horn.
1: Beats, Balls, and Baits is now equipped with 2 tandems, so campus better watch out.
0: When we have special guests,
1: we're
0: all rolling up on the tandem.
1: That's true. Yeah, if you want to be a special guest, let us know because we'd be open to it.
0: Oh, so open to it.
1: Yeah. Okay, and yeah, just another reminder, please call in 207-777-7916. And yeah.
0: Bam!
1: Stay tuned for more music.
0: Yes.

0: Wow. I love that song. It always makes me want to dance. Yay.
1: Yeah, our next three songs are also continued on the summer song theme. However, these three songs have to do with concerts Kai and I have either went to over the summer or are about to go to. So our first song is Me and Julio Down by the Schoolyard by Paul Simon. I was lucky enough to see Paul Simon at the end of June. That was awesome. I'm just a huge fan, and so it was really cool to see him perform live one last time. And then we have Dancing With Myself by Billy Idol, which I also saw 10 minutes from my hometown in New Hampshire.
0: Dang, pretty sick. Yeah. That's cool. Wow. Yeah, the last song in this little part is Bigfoot by Mount Joy. Yesterday, I remembered that when I was leaving Bates last year, I bought tickets to Mount Joy, and I didn't realize that it was low-key Wednesday, which is tomorrow. So okay. I'm so excited. I saw Mount Joy came to Alaska like 2 summers ago, and it was pouring rain and lit as frick, but so pouring rain and freezing cold that like nobody even wanted them to do an encore because everyone wanted to go to their cars. But this time it's going to be hype, and I'm so excited.
1: That's true.
0: Not that it wasn't hype before. I'm sorry. anyways. Yeah.
1: Yeah.
0: Call.
1: Get listening.

0: How's it going?
1: Yeah, we only have about 13 minutes left, so we're going to play just a few more songs for you. We have a little promo that we want to give. Common Ground Fair is this weekend. It's in Unity, Maine. I've heard it's pretty awesome, and so if you're around, you should definitely go. I personally will be in Canada watching a bike race, but if I wasn't, that's where I'd be.
0: Yeah. If I can find someone with a car, I will be there on Sunday.
1: Yeah.
0: Okay. These next two songs, kind of fun.
1: Yep.
0: This next one is Isabel Fly by the Lumineers, which is new. They released it like 2 weeks ago now or something, and I've never listened to it.
1: Neither have I, but we like the Lumineers, so.
0: Blind listen.
1: It's true. And the second song is Inepto Apollo by Nation of Language. And speaking of concert tickets, we forget we buy. I forgot about that concert, and so I will be missing it, but it's okay.
0: Yes. Alrighty.
1: Yeah.

0: guys.
1: So let's just say Kai's is back on the buttons for the first time, and she accidentally turned on Robo DJ for a few seconds.
2: Yes, we were a little shocked by the.
1: Yeah.
2: But she's doing great. Yeah, we only have a couple more minutes, and so this is us saying goodbye, and up next, as an ode to Dolly Parton, we have two Dolly Parton songs, one a classic, Jolene, and the other a new release that was released September 9th that I have not listened to.
0: Me neither. Yeah.
2: And so get ready. I hope you're all Dolly fans.
0: Yeah,
2: goodbye, and we'll see you next week.
0: I'm excited.
3: Are we ready, girls?
4: Ready? Yes, I am.
3: One, two, three.

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Yeah. And when dreams of a lifetime, must all come to an end, yeah, that's when your heart aches.

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And when you bring a friend into your love affair, that's the end.

Hi, I'm Robo DJ here at WRBC Lewiston. I enjoy playing music. But I'm more than just an automated disc jockey. I also make a mean hamburger.

0: MC Lewis Dance. You should turn this next song up. Loud. Really loud. Yeah, that's how Robo DJ likes it.
1: My name is Dale Pazinski. I'm 19 years old, and this is how I live United. I've always been kind of a computer geek, and I found a way to use those skills to help the homeless in my community. For people facing hard times, computer skills and a basic resume are so important. It may seem like a small thing, but it makes a huge difference in people's lives. So with United Way, I created a program where I work with the homeless. Together, we go through their whole job history, write a resume, and then save it on the very own USB drive. We provide workbooks and training certificates. I even budgeted for cupcakes so we can celebrate as a class when one of our people gets a job. That's huge. When somebody says, "Hey man, that job that you helped me apply for, I got it." That's what living United feels like to me. My name is Dale Pazinski. I help people achieve financial independence. So I don't just wear the shirt, I live it.
0: Give, advocate, volunteer, live United. 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Hello, I'm Robo DJ. 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This is how we do it, baby.

to sing a song now about something that I think is really important. That a lot of people, you know, everybody knows about heroin and what can happen if people use heroin. But most people don't think about it much because they just don't want to think about it, and I can dig that. So most people walk around thinking, well, I just don't know anybody who knows anything about that. But I knew some people who knew something about it, some really good artists, and the ones that I know aren't dead yet. But the music that they would have made for you people is definitely not there. So I just got affected by when Hendrix and Joplin and all of that happened, and some other people I knew, so I wrote

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2: Thank you. We'd like to do another song off another album, off another LP, off another long player. And this one's a waltz. Remember that. Oh, we're all ready, are we, Jack? It's a slow number. It's called Babies in Black.

0: Hello, Lewiston. It's Gary Jenkins. 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It's a great day to be a Bobcat.
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3: And right now, ladies and gentlemen, back to the Royal Roost, where the lights are low, the music with that gone groove, right here at 1580 Broadway between 47th and 48th Street. It's right opposite the Strand Theater, where you can sit back and relax and dig some of the wonderful things. And right now, ladies and gentlemen, we bring you something new in modern music. We bring you Impressions in Modern Music with the great Miles Davis and his wonderful new organization, featuring Max Roach on drums, John Lewis on piano, Al McKibben on bass, Lee Konitz on alto, Jerry Mulligan on baritone. You all remember Jerry for the disc jockey jump that he did with Gene Krupa in the band. Bill Barber on tuba. That's right, Bill Barber on tuba, Junior Collins on French horn, and Mike Zwerin on trombone. Ladies and gentlemen, let's give them a big hand for something new in modern jazz. Ladies and gentlemen, the Miles Davis Organization, as they do for you a John Lewis arrangement, their first tune, a thing called Move.

0: 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And I am a British robot.
1: Well, I finally did it. 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

photograph to some old gray-bearded men sitting on a bench outside a general store. They said, yes, she's been here, but their memory wasn't clear. Was it yesterday?

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As we drove on through the rain, as he listened, I explained,

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salute her in her birthday calm.

0: Captain's log, stardate 7954.3. A team from the Enterprise and I have landed on this planet's surface in search of intelligent life. We have come to a dwelling that says 91.5 on the side. What do you make of the bones?
1: I don't know, Jim. It just says 91.5 WRBC, Lewiston, Maine. Obviously, this planet's only source of intelligent life.
0: Well, I guess that's it then. Kirk to Enterprise, Kirk to Enterprise. Two to beam up.

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I've been really trying, baby. Trying to hold back this feeling for so long. Let's get it on air.

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tree. My friends say I'm acting wild as a bug. 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Ooh, ooh, ooh. Yeah, yeah, yeah. Well, my hands are shaky and my knees are weak. 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

0: I'm Robo DJ. This is WRBC Lewiston. Yo ho, and up I rises. Yo ho, and up I rises. Early in the morning.
1: This is wooden music again, so you gotta be cool, otherwise you won't hear it.

0: case of half of one until the other. What's it a case of, Mr. Martin?
1: Take four was very good up to the breakdown.
0: Which was take four?
1: And that was very good up to the very end bit there, when Paul did his little bit that wasn't quite right.
0: My boys are ready to go.
2: John?
0: Yes?
2: I don't think it's him, I think it's...
0: What?
2: Is it possible without affecting yourselves too much to turn down a little? Apparently there's been a complaint.
0: From who?
2: From somebody outside the building.
0: What are they doing here at this time of night? What guy?
2: He's going through the walls.
3: It's his own fault. He gets the house in such a lousy district.
2: Right.
0: Well, we'll try it once more at the very loud.
2: Right.
0: And then if we don't get it, we'll try it quiet like it might do it the other way. Okay. The loud one, last go. Last chance to be loud. Who says? Can't quite see through these now. I just can't quite see them, they keep merging. 1, 2, 3, 1, 2, 3.

0: Hello. You are listening to WRBC 91.5 FM, Radio Bates College in Lewiston, Maine. My name is Aiden. I am filling double duty right now for my co-host Cameron, who is off fulfilling duties for his other club, which is the Bates Snaggletooth, the literary magazine. So he should be here within the next 30 minutes, but for now I'm riding solo. But it is an exciting day because I have a bunch of budding radio artists in the station with me. These are five new apprenticed or soon to be apprenticed radio broadcasting associates. So it's very exciting. I'm running through all of the nitty-gritty of how to broadcast your show on WRBC. We're going over the mixing board and the speakers and the microphones, which I'll get to next, but it's embarrassing because my computer is like totally malfunctioning. Apple Music is not letting me play any songs, so apologies out there if there's a pause of silence in between each song, but think of it as a way to contemplate what you just heard and prepare for the next one. So you just heard Sports Star by Alex G, released in 2017. That is from my favorite Alex G record, Rocket, which is a classic. No doubt about that. And I'm going to play another song from YouTube because my Apple Music isn't working. So this one's a new one from Kevin Morby called PBJ. So enjoy.
1: Call

Hello again. That was Kevin Morby with PBJ. Just came out, I think, about a week ago. Like that song. Yeah. I'm going to demonstrate another classic WRBC FCC mandated practice, which is the good old PSA, public service announcement. So listeners at home or in cars or wherever you may be, you're just going to have to bear with us while I conduct an educational session and just imagine you're here with us. So this is a PSA binder that we have that is relatively outdated. It's from 2015, but there's a lot of good stuff in here. So you can read one of these PSAs every hour. Every hour you should be hearing a PSA on the station. It's part of the deal of radio. So I'll say this one. Persistence. Some people would call him a loser. He ran for state office. He was beaten. He started a business. He failed. He ran for Congress. He lost. He was nominated for vice president. He lost again. But he knew only those who never try are the real losers. And Abraham Lincoln was no loser. Persistence. Pass it on. A message from the Foundation for a Better Life. So that's an example of one that you could do. So those are the PSAs. There's a bunch of crazy ones in here. Why not do another one? 100 years ago, there were 100,000 tigers in the wild. Today, there are as few as 3,200.

much rambling. Yes, and again, we're having some technical difficulties. By we, I mean my computer, so just bear with us. Appreciate you all listening. It's a beautiful day. It's a Tuesday. The club is going up, and the station is going up. And I'm going to play one of my favorite bands, Deerhoof. The song Flower from Breakup Song, the 2012 album, with a really cool album cover that, if I could describe it to you, it looks like a fire truck that has all of its lights on in a city at night, and it's kind of blurred and cool. So enjoy this one.

I come up the river like Meatman. I come up the river like Skunkman Fly. I come up the river to kill many people. I come up the river with my laser gun.

just had intercourse with baggy breasts. Your son just had intercourse.

Well, I hope you enjoyed that little Devo break. Kind of an interesting selection of songs there, all from Hardcore Devo Volume 2, which is a CD that I found rummaging through our massive CD collection here. And I found another CD that I want to play a song from, and now the apprentices are apprenticed. And they're all ready to fly away from the nest and become DJs, which is really exciting for us here. The next song I want to play is a Magnolia Electric Company classic, The Dark Don't Hide It. And it's from this CD that I had never seen before. It is from What Comes After the Blues, which was apparently sent to us way back in 2005. And thank you to Angel at Secretly Canadian Records, who sent this to us all those years ago. I hope you're doing well. So here's The Dark Don't Hide It, or just Dark Don't Hide It. Enjoy.

0: Well, we have a random guest in the station. Whoa, who is this?
1: Hello.
0: Oh, it's just my co-host, Cameron.
1: Oh, hi there.
0: Maybe we could turn on mic one.
1: See mic
0: if it
1: one's
0: works.
1: Not really well, let's working see. For me. At least it wasn't this morning. Let's see. Hello. Oh, wow.
0: Looks like it's working.
1: What a day.
0: Well, that was a little duet. No, it was a duo. It was a duo of songs that I'm really happy that I just heard because I hadn't heard The Dark Don't Hide It in a bit. And it's obviously a banger.
1: It's an absolute
0: of the highest
1: banger.
0: Order. And then I stumbled upon Kathleen Edwards, like a little threefer of Kathleen Edwards CDs right next to each other. And I was like, well, I like Kathleen Edwards, but I wouldn't really know what song to play because I don't know that many of her songs. But I was like, oh, what was that song that I was just listening to a couple months ago and like really liked, like fell in love with again? And like, I was like, I couldn't remember the name. And it's like, oh, there's no chance it's on any of these CDs. First one I pick up, it's the first song on that.
1: Bang.
0: CD. How
1: bang.
0: How amazing is
1: that? It is such a blessed day.
0: So amazing. Well, that was 6 o'clock News by Kathleen Edwards, who is like also that duo of songs kind of is just a duo of like powerhouse kind of unique voices that, you know, like Jason Molina has like a
1: kind
0: very,
1: of strange, yeah, but enticing,
0: very identifiable voice. And Kathleen Edwards has like a very identifiable, like rasp that is so like, she's so good. She's just such a good singer.
1: So freaking good.
0: Yeah.
1: And both of these songs, I guess I wasn't listening to the Kathleen Edwards version very much this summer, but both of these songs I listened to a lot this summer. Mm-hmm. And so to hear them off of CDs is very like, wow.
0: Yeah.
1: The world really is a beautiful place when you're in WRBC.
0: Yeah, where you can just find the physical media of your favorite music. It's pretty awesome.
1: It's incredible.
0: So on the same note of interesting voices, I wanted to play a song that I also just found a CD of. That is Parquet Courts. I think, yeah, Parquet Courts, Tenderness.
1: Park?
0: Parquet.
1: Oh, shoot. That's my bad.
0: Yeah, it is your bad.
1: Okay, but I'm going to go.
0: This guy has like a wild, like kind of like old school sounding, like accented voice. I don't really know where he's from. I should probably find that out, but I'll tell
1: we'll
0: you
1: let you
0: after
1: know, this is Chili Context, so
0: Chili Context.
1: You'll have the context.
0: You'll have the context. Another piece of context, more like foreground text, just really text in general, is that we have tickets to give away.
1: We have tickets to give away.
0: We have tickets to give away to
1: So
0: many things, but most pertinently, Pat Metheny. Group, in fact. The Pat Metheny group.
1: Whole squad.
0: Which I... pretty sure he's playing with somebody who I recognize. Let me see. Pat Metheny.
1: And these will be at the Portland State Theater in Portland. It's just called State Theater.
0: That one, yeah.
1: But in case you got confused, it was the Portland in Maine.
0: Yes.
1: And it's on... the Pat Metheny show is going to be on the day...
0: Thursday. This Thursday.
1: Of this Thursday. 2 days from today. And we have a few tickets left to give away. So.
0: Yeah.
1: If you would like them.
0: If you would like them, call in. We might ask you a trivia question. And I'm going to post on, I think, my Instagram to just promote this a little bit further. But if you happen to be in the area, call us in. Call in to us at 207-777-7915.
1: Yes. Last year it was 7916, but
0: I think that
1: they shut it down for some reason. So
0: we 7915. Too many phone numbers. They were like, you guys can't have that many phone numbers.
1: That's too much.
0: Yeah.
1: Which is kind of fair. It's confusing.
0: Yeah.
1: So call us in at 207-777-7915 if you want free tickets to the State Theater Pat Metheny show on Thursday night. It's going to be incredible. Also in that range of content, Aiden and I will be going to a concert tomorrow night. We'll be seeing Liz Phair at the State Theater in Portland. So that's exciting. Maybe you'll hear a Liz Phair song in the next chunk of time.
0: Maybe you will.
1: It's a little teaser trailer for you.
0: Let's see how this one's sounding.
1: Let's listen.

0: Nigel. Who is Nigel? That's the question. To Nigel or not to Nigel? But really, XTC, a banger as well. Is there something? There's something about this lineup of songs that we've been doing. It's almost like they're all good songs, right? That's what it's like.
1: That's how it was feeling. Just beautiful tunes for beautiful listeners to experience. Beauty. Ultimately.
0: Again, you know, we're giving away tickets. We got tickets to Pat Metheny Group at the State Theater on Thursday night. That's this Thursday.
1: This Thursday.
0: Dude, call in.
1: Call.
0: He's one of the best jazz guitarists. Our co-music director, Kira Lavelle Guerrero, could tell you all you need to know about him, but we'll definitely play some of his tunes later on in the hour. But yeah, it's going to be a really good show. He has a trio with him. That's that meaning, I think, three people in addition to him.
1: That's a big squad.
0: It's a big squad. And you already know they're going to be good musicians.
1: You already
0: as well.
1: Know.
0: That's the thing. Yeah, that's great. Yes.
1: Okay. So, yeah, call us at 207-777-7915 if you want free tickets to Pat Metheny on Thursday. We would love to chat with you as well. So just call us if you want to call us, because, hey, who doesn't want to talk to us?
0: Exactly. And let's hear some Liz Phair now.
1: Let's hear it.

0: That was Last Train Home by Pat Metheny Group, who you could hear for free on Thursday if you call us.
1: Yeah. We're giving away two tickets to each person who calls in. I mean,
0: yeah.
1: Each worthy recipient will receive two free tickets to Pat
0: Metheny Group. That's a lot. You could bring a whole friend.
1: A whole friend.
0: Not even a half of one. Or an enemy. You could bring an enemy.
1: You could bring two halves of an enemy of enemies.
0: Two halves of different
1: half
0: enemies.
1: Half an enemy and half a friend. Like a frenemy.
0: Frenemy could be ideal. That will fulfill both.
1: Yeah.
0: And then you'll have to watch
1: you
0: the
1: show. You could
0: also
1: bring your lover.
0: Ooh. Or your ex-lover. Could be complex.
1: You bring half an ex-lover and half a current lover.
0: Which option would you pick?
1: Three-thirds? Three raccoons in a trench coat.
0: That would also definitely work. If you don't have access to half of an ex-lover and a half of a lover, that's probably the best option.
1: Or you could bring two raccoons in a smaller trench coat.
0: Plus a third of an ex-lover.
1: Yeah.
0: Any of this could work. Just if you guys wanted a little update on our lives, Aiden and I, we did this show last year, and now we live together and we're doing this show. So if you've noticed like a change in dynamic, maybe increased sort of comfort or increased discussions on like who's taking out the trash and whether or not our third roommate is going to take out the trash, that might be something you might notice like dynamic wise. You might sort of hear some specific dialogue that you didn't hear last year.
1: Yeah.
0: So just keep an ear out for that. And some other updates. We went apple picking the other day, so you might hear a certain crunch, but most of the apples have been eaten, unfortunately.
1: Still have some, for sure.
0: Okay, yeah. So you might hear some crunching in the studio, but not today. Next week, they might be a little tired, too, but we did go to an apple orchard, and it was incredible.
1: Yeah.
0: And what else? Yeah, we're giving away free tickets right now, which is awesome, and that'll be a consistent theme that you'll hear on our show because we have so many tickets to give away because State Theater is awesome, and they love WRBC and Bates College.
1: Shout out to Joel.
0: Shout out to Joel. What other things can we share? I guess this day currently has been quite a beautiful day outside. It's been balmy, and sun has been shining, so that's been great. But I've personally been in the studio a lot trying to train people, and that's been fun, but it's not outside, so I'm a little bit frustrated, and that's just a struggle that we have to bear as radio, and it's not a bad struggle to have. We are gonna play up next a song that I have been listening to a lot, and it's by Brennan Weddle, who I got to see was opening for Waxahachie the summer before last summer. And I was a huge fan to the point where I immediately bought merch, which is not something that I normally do, but it was a great show. And then I got to chat with Brennan Weddle, and I felt like I was meeting the president. So this is I Want to Be Your TV by Brennan Weddle. And if you want free tickets, again, that last song was by Pat Metheny Group, and I thought it was pretty dang good. And you could see that live with three-thirds of your ex-lovers if you call us now at 207-777-7915. How many times will we say seven on this show? Probably
1: seven.
0: A lot. Seven. Seven times. Seven. Okay, this is I Want to Be Your TV. Please enjoy.
1: After a quick break of silence.
0: So, and that's sort of the way that sometimes things happen.
1: Yeah, but
0: now you can enjoy.
1: Now.
0: Now you can enjoy.
1: Now.

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1: So I mentioned earlier that my computer hasn't been working as normal. That's why CDs are so awesome. And that's why we should all make efforts to be on our computers less. So, yeah, I mean, you know, mistakes happen. Here's Horse Girl with Rock City. Shout out to Chi-Town.

0: That last song was by FLH, is what I'm going to call them now.
1: Which is, sure, Cam, whatever. Nobody freaking calls it that.
0: It's, hey, we're starting trends here at WRC.
1: Sorry, that was rude. That was a Feeble Little Horse.
0: Feeble Little Horse.
1: Song from their recent album, Bit Not. And it's really recent. I mean, we're talking...
0: brand spanking new.
1: Wait. No, what? It's actually not that new.
0: Well, it came out in 2026.
1: Yeah. Wait, is it... when did it come out?
0: Maybe in May, which is recent.
1: Wow, that's not that recent. I thought it was like a couple weeks ago. I just caught on a couple weeks ago, so... look at me, the poser. Poser as can be. Look at me.
0: Look at me, poser as can be.
1: Would you nonetheless, listen to that song? A great song.
0: For ears to see.
1: Mm. Ears to see.
0: Right.
1: Wow.
0: A lot to think about here.
1: Yeah.
0: I had another story to tell, but I'm forgetting what it was now, which is kind of frustrating.
1: Oh, no.
0: I've forgotten. I was going to share that we've hired a few new interns for the radio, which is really exciting.
1: I was just apprenticing them live on
0: air. Incredible. Yeah. Did they do well?
1: They did great.
0: That's huge. There's a lot of good energy in the freshman class, I would say.
1: Yeah.
0: A lot of music and art coming in, which is really all I want to see in life. And you might also notice that YouTube ads are playing currently.
1: Yeah, about that. Guys, I'm sorry.
0: Guys, I'm sorry.
1: My computer is really not so smart right now. And everyone says, oh... the computer, it's going to take over the world. Well, mine is probably not going to, because it can't even open Apple Music. It's like conking out, trying to open one application. Like, dude, come on.
0: Come on.
1: You're supposed to be like the smartest thing. And
0: right.
1: You're supposed to like, we're supposed to be scared of you and how you could take over our race. But
0: I'm not afraid of your computer personally.
1: I'm not afraid of my computer.
0: So, I wish we could play a specific song about computers by Nina Jirachi, but we cannot play that song because it does curse.
1: Yeah,
0: explicitly. But if you want to listen to that song, I want to F my computer is the song, and it's a great song. So please listen to that song.
1: Yeah,
0: when you get the chance, but not on WRBC as of right now.
1: No.
0: We are going to play another song right now, and that's going to be a song for you guys to listen to. The song that is going to be played.
1: Yeah, you have one?
0: Is going to be...
1: going to be... that was a cool little horn that just happened outside.
0: It's like we have our own sort of live.
1: It's going to be, you know what, let's keep it with the new music. Let's play a brand spanking new song.
0: Is this one actually brand spanking new?
1: This one is, yeah. This one just came out. This one just came out. It literally just came out. It's like fresh. It's
0: 1 minute
1: premature
0: ago.
1: Almost.
0: Oh, wow.
1: And it's explicit. All right, never mind.
0: Well, okay. Here's the thing.
1: Let's play the other
0: song. The story that I was going to tell right before the song plays is that over the summer, I played a lot of Waxahachie on this show last year and just in general last year. And over the summer, when Katie Crutchfield of Waxahachie fame had her baby, I got texts from three different people about the Waxababy. And I thought that was really powerful and moving and showed that my interests have been heard by people. So very special. And
1: I love when that happens.
0: Yeah.
1: I love when that happens.
0: So I just wanted to share that. Shout out to all of the people who texted me about that baby because it meant a lot.
1: Yeah. You know what? I'm going with my original choice, and we're going to play a song by Flock of Dimes, which is the project of Jen Wassner. There's some great songs on this album from 2025. I used to play them a lot on Central Maine Ragtime Preservation Project. Let's
0: see if they hit for chili con.
1: See if they hit again. Here is Afraid.

Wait, so sorry about that. That song is gonna do something explicit in a second, so we're gonna have to skip it. But the song that was about to play was These Are My Friends by Zach Schatz, and if you want to listen to it on your own time, you absolutely should. But we can't play that on air. Things are a little chaotic right now, but don't even worry. Sea legs and all that, we have to get them under us. Remember, if you want Pat Metheny tickets, call us, and we will give them to you. Up next is a song called Goodbye to All That. It's a brand new song by Jess Williamson, and it is, I have listened to it so much over the summer. I'm a huge fan. The album is going to come out very soon. It's coming out on October 3rd, is that true? October 9th, and it's called A Mile South of Heaven by Jess Williamson. And yeah, so far, this is definitely my favorite of the singles that have been released, but Tracking the Tropics is also good, I think. But hey, you make up your own mind about that. This is Goodbye to All That by Jess Williamson. Enjoy.

I hope you enjoyed that last song. That was Charts and Graphs. Charts and Graphs, spelt like crazy style, by Granddaddy. And yeah, we had that on CD. So shout out to Physical Media and shout out to WRBC as always. This was our first ever Chili Context show. I'm Cam, and that was Aiden, who just had to leave because he has to be event certified for the radio. So he's going to a training to be able to throw awesome events for us. So shout out to that, and also to Luke Allen, who's throwing that event, or the training for events. He's organizing the training, but he also throws events. So shout out also that. This is 91.5 FM coming to you live from Lewiston, Maine, WRBC, Bates College Radio. And we will be back next week with operational computers and more of a plan, but I came in an hour late today due to some issues. Well, not issues. I was doing some business, but business is done, and I'm so happy to be back. Thank you for listening, and if you want Pat Metheny tickets, you can still email us. 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Okay, enjoy your Tuesday night. Scratch 'em, Bobcats.

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0: take a note of this one, because this is the one. 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
1: Captain's log, stardate 7954.3. A team from the Enterprise and I have landed on this planet's surface in search of intelligent life. We have come to a dwelling that says 91.5 on the side. What do you make of the bones?
2: I don't know, Jim. It just says 91.5 WRBC, Lewiston, Maine. 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
1: Well, I guess that's it then. 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

0: this minute to say hello to you. 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
1: Hi.
0: And also to welcome you to the Copacabana, and we're very happy to be back here for the third time. Here's a beautiful number from our album. We just stuck it in tonight because we love it.

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1: Did you just look down at your phone? 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

0: 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I'm Robo DJ. 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
1: Hey everybody, Rachel Ray here. 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